His name symbolized all that was pure. And I was being held in the embrace of a man who was pure. And it is the desacralization of all of these that has put us in the mess that we find ourselves.

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2: 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Bob Power, you there?
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It was just the other night. Most of you was naked, but some of you was lame. The sands of time are falling from your fingers and your thumb.

get married. We've been alone too long. Let's be alone together. Let's see if we're that strong.